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14: 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At Just Swing It. 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Eat like a king. 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
1: Yeah. All right.

0: 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That's a rookie.
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2: What a deal, bro?
1: So French Montana is on the show.
2: Come on now.
3: I saw you spend $1 million on the engagement ring.
4: We're not supposed to be talking about things like that. It just got out there.
3: Well, I'm just curious. Like, is it like a the ring shopping process for you? Is it stressful? Because I got my shout out to my wife. I got her, but I was stressed out for like 4 months trying to find this ring.
4: Yeah, yeah. Because it's kind of like, you know, when you buy something for somebody that have everything and seen everything and can get anything they want, you kind of like want to be specific and have your own details and
3: make it unique,
4: make it meaningful.
3: Right.
4: You know? So I just ask people that knew about that stuff, and I added my own flavor to it, and I kind of did a lot of listening to it, you know.
3: That's important.
4: Yeah, what the person like, and just, you know, definitely.
3: The ice that's going on right now is wild, bro.
4: Yeah, man. I mean, not just that. It's coming from having a brother that got deported, and also just being in the shoes of being an immigrant, because what a lot of people don't understand about being an immigrant is you're already isolated as an alien.
3: Right.
4: You already doesn't have all the privilege that everybody else have. You already can't go to school because you can't get your papers, so you can't get no scholarships. You already can't get a job because you don't have a social security and no health benefits, no nothing. You already can't do anything that a U.S. citizen can do.
3: Right.
4: So you are in a 4x4 jail cell, even though if you're out here in the world. So the only jobs you can get is jobs that under the table, which, you know, you're not even making $100 in 2 days or whatever that is. So it's a struggle for immigrants all around America on how it is. So for me to see people that grew in a struggle in immigration and made something out of themselves and have kids and this and that and have a family.
3: Businesses.
4: And some people even forgot their native language because they've been here so long.
3: 100%.
4: And they don't even have nobody back home. So to see somebody just snatch that person out of their house and send them back. So that's the part that, you know, that's real hurtful to see.
1: Why was it important for you to be vocal about what's going on in Palestine?
4: I love to stay out the politics.
3: Right.
4: You know what I'm saying? But I just feel like, you know, when it involves kids and mothers and this and that, it just hurt to see.
1: So shout out to French, man. If you missed that interview, one of my favorites of the year. Hit subscribe at Bootleg Kev on the YouTube channel, man. We got the best of the Daily Hate coming up next. Keep it locked.
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4: 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At Just Swing It. 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

0: the Bootleg Kev Show, man. On the way, we got that daily hate show. If you got something you want to hate on, leave us a voicemail, 877-817-2888. Get at us right now. Anything you want to hate on, James?
1: Big people that wear skinny jeans, especially big men, and specifically big men.
0: I didn't even know that was still an epidemic going across the country right now.
1: They be trying because they on sale right now.
0: Hey, the Daily Hate's up next. Keep it locked.

0: What are you hating on, ma'am?
1: My so-called fiance got mad today because somebody offered me some lunch. And I was like, no, I'm okay. And he was like, no, it's nothing like that. I'm going to just send it to your Cash App. He said this to my Cash App. Somehow my fiance received it on his phone, which I was going to end up telling him anyway, because I tell him everything. I'll never keep nothing from him. And he got mad. Started calling me out my name and cussing me out about somebody else sending me lunch. $25.
0: I don't know, James. What you think? You think her man should be mad that someone bought her lunch at work?
2: Hell yeah. Scallywag here.
3: 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That would be the number, man. Get at us. 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
4: Time for the No Cap News. What's going on, James?
5: This is one of them stories about a Florida man you need no details. I'm just going to read the headline. A Florida man was arrested for attempting to baptize an alligator in a Waffle House using a pitcher of iced tea.
1: Damn.
4: What?
5: Yeah, you heard it right.
4: Using a pitcher of iced
5: yes,
4: tea?
5: Yes, he was
4: baptizing a gator with iced tea?
5: Yeah, they had to clear out the whole Waffle House because people got scared because the alligator started hissing.
4: This is the most Florida story of all time.
5: Oh, well, Florida man
4: a
5: and
4: a pitcher of iced tea?
5: Yes. I wonder what religion he part of if he's trying to baptize the alligator.
4: Can we bail him out of jail?
5: Oh, see, that's your problem. You get all the crazy people out of jail.
4: I would put $100 up to bailing this guy out. We need to get him out. We need to give him a show. We need to bring him on the show and talk to him.
5: Let me show you a picture of him so you see who we're dealing with. We don't need him out.
4: Oh, yeah, we need him out.
5: No, we don't need
4: him. That's a wild boy right there.
5: That boy was sniffing the meth.
4: It looked like him and Shia LaBeouf are hanging out.
5: Don't do Shia like that. Mm. Shia don't look like this.
4: Anyway, man, shout out to the Florida man for never disappointing.
1: Coming up, we're going to talk about it, man. What's something that you would trust AI to do more than humans? Yes. Is there anything? All right, we're talking about it up next. It's the Bootleg Kev Show.
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0: All right, we're talking about AI, man. Would you trust the AI doctor? I don't know.
1: I probably wouldn't.
0: What are the things you would trust AI to do more than humans? 877-817-2888. What's going on?
2: I like when it gives me advice. I don't trust people to give me advice, but like I got rid of my therapist and I just,
1: damn.
2: Talk to AI.
0: So you, wait.
1: So ChatGPT, your therapist now?
2: Absolutely. Like it talks to me about everything.
0: What's the last good piece of advice AI gave you?
2: To break up with my boyfriend.
1: See, I told you, I got a conspiracy. AI gonna break us apart. Then we gonna be dating AI companions.
0: Hey, they already made that move. Remember that movie Her with Joaquin Phoenix?
1: They was teasing the future.
0: 877-817-2888. Sean is on the phone. Sean, what's something that you trust AI to do more than humans?
3: Well, to be honest, I don't trust neither one. I don't trust humans, nor do I trust AI.
1: There you go.
3: Because both can give you bad information. Especially if you don't fact check, you'll just run with it.
1: I
3: don't trust anybody, honestly, because I'm just paranoid. Like that.
0: Nice. When'd you get out of prison?
3: Well, I've never been to prison.
0: County jail.
3: Still,
0: what about county jail?
3: No, I've never been locked up.
0: The only people I know who don't trust nobody like that is Stone Cold Steve Austin and my cousin Sheldon, who did 20 years in this pen. So that's why I'm asking.
3: Feeling good company.
0: Yo, sign up for the premium ChatGPT like the last girl, man. That fool will be your friend.
3: That's right. Oh, yeah. That chat line you're talking about.
0: Hey.
3: I don't deal with that either.
0: I appreciate the fact he don't know what ChatGPT is, which further makes my speculation about he might have went away recently.
1: Anyway, stuck on Windows 98.
0: Appreciate you calling, bro.
3: I appreciate you guys as well.
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7: What up, man?
6: So the girl wants to date him and other people, right? Other guys, right?
7: Well, the way I understand it is they've been dating exclusively for a year. They both graduated college. And now she wants to date. She doesn't want to date exclusively. She doesn't want to stop dating him. She just doesn't want to date exclusively right now.
6: So she wants her cake and she wants to eat it too. Let's break this down, Rome. You're pretty smart, right? You're not. So she lives in Fresno.
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0: second bag, but somebody gotta do it. Got my foot up on the gas, but somebody gotta do it. Gotta do it, gotta do it, gotta do it, gotta do it, gotta do it, gotta do it.
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1: Yes, sir. Coming up, we still got the best of the no cap news a little bit later, man. All right. Plus another daily hate sesh. So if you got something you want to hate on, get your calls in now. You can leave us a voicemail at 877-817-2888. That's next hour. Let's do some new music right now, though, man.

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0: 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All right, look, we're doing the best of the no cap news. That's where James finds these crazy stories across the world, and he breaks them down, man. What do you got coming up, James?
1: All right, this one was special because there's a new fight club where the fighters might not remember that they fought. It's a lot to the story. I'll tell you more when we get back.
0: Sounds interesting. All right, we're going to talk about it up next. Keep it locked.

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5: 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What's going on, James?
6: Let me be very clear. This is unethical, but I would like to see how this goes down. A bunch of nursing home workers have been arrested after organizing a dementia fight club involving elderly patients.
7: Oh, my God.
6: Yeah. Come on. Crazy. You want to see it. I promise you want
7: to
6: see it.
7: I'd pay money to watch it.
6: Oh, come on.
7: I don't want to just see it. I would pay money. By the way, very wrong.
6: Horrible, but they're going to wake up and not remember it.
7: They should go to jail for this.
6: Yeah, 100%. But let's get a couple rounds in first.
7: I would like to point out that if this was my grandfather, grandmother, and they were doing this, I would probably pull up to the daycare and beat some ass. With that being said, if I opened up my YouTube algorithm right now and there was a live stream of this happening,
6: I would
7: watch it. I wouldn't subscribe, but I would click on it and just see what was going on for a quick sec.
6: Oh, no, for a quick hour.
7: For investigation purposes before I called the police and snitched.
6: Oh, I got to see a couple rounds first.
7: Anyway, stay by your radio. Coming up next, man. More of the Bootleg Cav Show, but don't forget to follow James.
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4: 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At Just Swing It. 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

0: We got a lady who caught her man cheating. This is a crazy story. All right, tell us what's going on.
1: I was doing a girl's hair who I knew, and she, within 5 minutes of the appointment, she's like, oh girl, I've been waiting for you to do my hair, and I need my boyfriend's hair done at the end of the month. So I asked her, I'm like, show me your boyfriend's hair. I need to see what he's working with so I know what I'm doing. She pulls out a picture of my boyfriend at the time, and which I was supposed to do his hair the Monday before that, and he kept telling me that a family member was gonna pay for his hair to get done at the end of the month. Boom, it was the girl, and she was not a family member. She was somebody he was f***ing.
0: Man, can you imagine that's how you catch your man cheating with the hairstylist?
2: That's scary. It sounds like a Tyler Perry movie.
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1: Who you with?
0: On the couch with my favorite Santa. I was about to, but you convinced us. Should I decorate her walls or log off to Pinterest? 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

0: Angel Baby in the Love Zone, and all of us right here at the Arlebo Connection. We want to throw a big shout out to B-Love Entertainment out there on the East Coast. Big thank you to you. Thank you for always sharing clips of the Arlebo Show and just sharing the Arlebo Connection, period. We really appreciate you. And any of you out there, we see some of you out there that are sharing some of our stuff, and thank you very much. It's much, much appreciated. And you, right there, yes, you. You know I'm talking to you. If you're not following us on Facebook and Instagram, get with the program, baby Bubba. Follow us at Arlebo Connection, Facebook and Instagram. And you can also DM us your dedications or requests right there. All right. And now it's time to get into one of our recorded Arlebo Archive dedications from the past.
1: Dedication going out to David Fimbres from Lil Taz Romo from Las Cruces, New Mexico, and the family from Phoenix. Lil Taz Romo says, "We're always thinking of you, David." Luther Vandross and Never Too Much. I have a dedication specifically for that song. To Anthony from Michelle Perdomo from Phoenix, Arizona. She says, "Anthony, you are never too much, and I love you."

0: You got the Art LeBeau connection? Okay, here's our number. This is a real request and dedication show. 1-800-681-2121. Call in, say your name, who it's to, and a short message. Remember, we record you. We don't just put you on the air live right then, okay? So we can work with you and make you sound real good. All right?
1: Hello, my name is Mondo. I'm calling from 805 Oxnard, California. I'm listening to Old School 104.7. I would like to hear I'm in Love. Evelyn Champagne King. Happy birthday, girl. Thank you, Art. Rest in peace. Thank you, Joel. Thank you, baby. Put the needle on that record. Bring me back to my young days in the 80s. Thank you and good night.
2: This is Damon Evans from Palmdale, Old School 935. I just hear a song from my mother, Joy Simmons. The Jackson never can't say goodbye. Mom, I love you. I miss you. I still care for you.

the Art LeBeau connection, and we got a letter right here. We got some snail mail. I want to make a dedication to my fine-ass trippy in Bakersfield in Los Angeles, listening to us on Old School 104.7, coming out from her daddy, Jose from Wilmington in Delano, listening to us on Hot 94.1. The song I want to dedicate is Baby by Ashanti, and I want you to know that you are a blessing from God, and I thank God every day for putting you in my path. You have the most beautiful eyes, smile, and hair, and I love how you always have your nails done looking good. I want you to know I hear you loud and clear. Don't trip, Daddy's coming home. You're perfect for me like I am perfect for you. You're the most beautiful woman in the world, and there is so much to be thankful for. But above all else, there is you. I love and I miss you every second that you're away. You make me feel like the luckiest man alive to have you in my life. Thank you, Angel Baby, and the Art LeBeau Connection for keeping us connected. Lito, thank you very much for writing your letter in to us, and we got your song coming up in a little bit. And if any of you would like to hit us on the phone lines, it's 1-800-681-2121. Like Justin out in Simi Valley listening to us on Old School 104.7 would like to request I Had a Choice by Sun. We got that coming up for you right now. You're in the love zone with Angel Baby on the Art LeBeau Connection.

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And if you'd like to mail us your dedications, our mailing address is Art LeBeau Connection, 1717 East Vista Chino, A7-771, Palm Springs, California, 92262. And we do got a letter right here, some snail mail. A little tiny letter right here. All right, all right. Conserving paper, conserving trees. I know how it is, yes. We got to sometimes use a little piece so we can use another piece later. If you know, you know. Okay. I'd like to send a shout out to my wife, Tania Perida, for holding it down and always being there for me and loving me like no other. I can't wait to have my hands around those big hips of yours. Shoo! May God continue to bless us and our family. Coming out from your husband, Trippy, at Wasco, listening to us on Hot 94.1. Yes, I'm ready, and I'd like to dedicate I'm the One Who Really Knows by Brenton Wood. Got that coming up for you right now. Classic Oldie But Goodie by Mr.

boy, if you could just see the scene. He's all dressed up in a hero suit, a long cape

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1: My name is Ruben, calling from Fresno, and I just want to tell the Art LeBeau Connection, thank you very much. We love you guys, and I just want to tell my Jeanette how much I love you, care for you, babe, and let the world know what you mean to me at the bottom of my heart, and I love you so, so much, and we're going to play one of your favorite songs, Just the Way You Are, because I love the way you

0: Angel Baby in the Love Zone of the Arlebo Connection. And you know what? I gotta say, man, yesterday was a big day for us in sports. Mexico! They made history by winning Ecuador and advancing on, yes, World Cup bound, baby Bubba. And of course, our Dodgers! The Dodgers with a 9-3 win over the A's. With that win, Dodgers manager Dave Roberts hits his 1,000th career win. Shoo! Let's go, baby Bubba. Congratulations, Dave Roberts. Congratulations to the Dodgers organization. Three-peat season, baby Bubba. Let's go. Man, I'm getting all excited. All right. Dedications and requests at 1-800-681-2121. Now it's time to get into an Art LeBeau archive dedication from the past. Go Dodgers.
1: We're in the Love Zone, and this is the Art LeBeau Connection. 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Raul says, Mom, keep your head up. We'll be together soon. And here's Dreaming Casually.

Wake up, wake up, wake up, wake up. I know you're already awake, baby Bubba. It is the first of the month, and you're in the love zone of the Art of Boat Connection with Angel Baby. I just had to sing a little bit of that song, not only because it's the first of the month, but also because this just in. Breaking news. If you don't know, he's about to be knowing. Bone Thugs and Harmony are going to be getting their star on the Hollywood Walk of Fame next week, July 8th, 11:30 a.m., and it is open to the public. If you want to make your way down to the Hollywood Walk of Fame and join the celebration, or you know you could always watch the live stream at walkoffame.com. Make sure you drop them a follow also on Instagram at Hollywood Walk of Fame. That's HWD Walk of Fame. Congratulations, Bone Thugs and Harmony. Now let's put the needle on the record with that classic, wake up, wake up, wake up. I know it's late night, baby Bubba, but wake up, wake up, wake up anyway, because it's the first night of the month. You're in the love zone with Angel Baby on the Art of Boat Connection.

0: checks and get up. The wake up, wake up, wake up, it's wake up to wake up. I'm Mary Hart, and you're listening to Art LeBeau, King of the Oldies.
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0: 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At Just Swing It. Swing like a boss. Eat like a king. 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

0: Well, it's time for another dedication here on the Art LeBeau Connection. You know, that's what we're all about here.
1: This is Simoncito, a.k.a. Simeon, calling from North Hollywood, listening to Old School 104.7. I'd like to say a happy birthday to Evelyn Champagne King. Evelyn, happy birthday to you. May God bless you on your special day. My song for you tonight, one of your big hits, Love Come Down. So let's go ahead and put the beat on the record for the birthday girl, Evelyn Champagne King, right here in the Love Zone on the Art LeBeau Connection with Angel Baby. Happy birthday, Evelyn Champagne King.

0: Angel Baby in the Love Zone on the Art LeBeau Connection. 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Happy heavenly birthday going out to Princess Di, Princess Diana. Actress Karen Black. Iconic actress Olivia de Havilland. Movie director Sydney Pollack. Comedian actor Jamie Farr from MASH. Happy heavenly birthday to them. And if you got a heavenly loved one celebrating their birthday, happy heavenly birthday to them also. And happy birthday to an old school friend of the Art LeBeau Connection, Miss Evelyn Champagne King. You know, we've been playing her songs throughout the night with y'all's right here, kicking up a nice little Evelyn Champagne groove with y'all's. You know, she makes that love come down, because I bet you she didn't love you, because it's a shame. Happy birthday going out to actress Liv Tyler, Missy Elliott.
1: Legend!
0: Yes, yes, the legend, Missy Elliott. Here's another legend right here, Miss Pamela Anderson. Yummy. I mean, yes, Pamela Anderson. And another legend right here from the group Blondie, Deborah Harry. And if you're a Cancer that's born on this day, happy birthday to you. Coming out from all of us right here at the Art LeBeau Connection. And did you know it's International Reggae Day?
1: Show!
0: If you don't know, now you know. We's about to spin one of the biggest artists in reggae for you right here in the Love Zone on the Art LeBeau Connection. The revolutionary, the activist, the great Bob Marley. Let's put the needle on the record. One of his classic cuts for y'all. Three Little Birds.

0: Angel Baby in the Love Zone on the Art of Bow Connection. And yep, it's time for us to check out. But we appreciate all the calls and all the fun on the radio each night with you guys, 9 p.m. to midnight in the Art LeBeau Love Zone. Por favor, please tell all your friends and family out there. And you guys have yourself a great night. Take care of each other out there. If you're still celebrating from that big Mexico win or that Dodger win or Team USA win, do it responsibly, please. Just a little AB PSA for y'all. All right. Gonna leave you with a final Art LeBeau archive recorded dedication from the past. Good night, everybody.
1: Got a dedication coming out from Harlan to Emelina. He says, "You have stuck with me through the hard times, and you're the best woman in the world, and I'll be home soon, and I love you forever." Harlan to Emelina, "Ain't no woman like the one I got."

0: This is Charles Tyne, Little Richard, original drummer. Art LaBeouf has one of the greatest shows that a person can listen to and also get educated from and get energy and ideas and memories and all that stuff. So Art really have a great show, and it's an honor and it's a privilege to mention his show, The Art LaBeouf Connection.
1: And the match is about to begin.
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3: 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At Just Swing It. 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
5: 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At Just Swing It. Swing like a boss. Eat like a king. 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
5: 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Or she'll be like, you know what? Let me go ahead and call him. 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
8: 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At Just Swing It. 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

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Who the is you? 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

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If you are young, old, middle-aged, a man, a woman, a child, fat, skinny, average size, drive a school bus, work in an office or in the oil fields, have kids, have a mother or father, drive a car, push a shopping cart, basically if you're breathing right now,

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0: Atta boy, Romeo. That's how you do it.
11: Waking up like can't nobody mess up my mood. Know when I'm a boss, I'ma do what I choose. If I was you, then I would probably hate on me too.
12: You're checking out Romeo in the morning.

94.1, the Rhythm of the Valleys, Romeo. All right, so I got this just text message a few minutes ago. It says, hey, Romeo, last night I was out with my girlfriends, and one of my friends was talking to this guy that was good-looking, but he was a little fluffy. Okay. How little's a little fluffy? Not anything like she has talked to before. She usually dates these fit guys. So I asked her what she was doing. She said she was tired of always eating light and working out. So she wants a bigger guy so she doesn't have to worry about staying skinny. I thought you would find that funny, Romeo. Well, I mean, I do find that funny. I think it's funny for a couple reasons. I always love it when you guys can't wait to tell me something. I think that's funny. When you guys are sitting around and you're out with your friends or your family and you think, you know what? I got to tell Romeo this tomorrow because that's just, he'll think it's funny. And I do. I think everybody thinks it's funny. I honestly didn't know that that women thought like that. I didn't know that you guys had it in your mind. I got to stay skinny and fit to get a guy and then let myself go. But okay. Already 4254-77. But I'm assuming that your friend, I'm just guessing, I'm assuming that your friend doesn't mean she's going to blow up like a, you know, like a balloon. I'm assuming she just wants to eat a little more, right? Because it is true. You know, there's a lot of you out there who work out a lot and you eat so little and you look great for the most part, but you can't live your whole life like that. Nobody wants to live their entire life like that, right? I mean, I wouldn't think you'd want to, but okay. And I'm glad you told me that. I hope it works out. Her and the little bit, the guy who's a little fluffy. Hopefully it works out for her. RNA 4254-77. Oh my God. It's Romeo. It's on 94.1.

On 94.1, the Rhythm of the Valleys, Romeo. It's funny, I got this text message. It says, hey, Rome, last night I was out with my girlfriends, and one of my friends, she was talking to this guy that was good-looking, but he was a little fluffy. She says, not anything like she was used to, I've seen her talk to before. She usually dates these fit guys, so I asked her what she was doing. She said she's tired of always eating light and working out, so she wants a bigger guy so she doesn't have to worry about staying skinny. I thought that you would find that funny. I do find that funny, and I find it a little misleading, but okay. All right, 842-5477. Hey, Romeo, what if the big guy was into her because she was skinny, and then she's not going to be skinny anymore? Maybe then she should think about that before she starts misleading men. Isn't that really what happens, though? I mean, aren't you all misleading? Men and women, when they're dating or meeting or hooking, you guys are all misleading when you're dating. Everybody's misleading everybody. You're not, I mean, you're telling probably, you know, 80% of the truth. But, you know, there's a 20%. You're just, you know, leading the other person on to make them believe something. So, I don't know. I mean, how old is she? How old are you and your friends? Whoever just sent me that text message. How old are you guys? Naturally, your bodies are going to change if you have kids or, you know, life gets better for you. You know, you make more money, eat a little more, you live a better lifestyle. Things change. So, I don't, just depends on what, I don't know how skinny she is to begin with, right? So I don't know what, without seeing her, I can't tell you that she's misleading this guy. She just says she doesn't want to work out so much and eat so light. That doesn't mean she's going to, you know, stop working out, or doesn't mean she's going to just eat everything. It just means she's tired of doing whatever she's doing now. So she's going after a bigger guy. Already 4-2-5-4-7-7. Make him fall in love with you first. I will tell you that. She should make the big guy fall in love with them first. Fall in love with her first so that she doesn't have to worry about how she looks later in life. RD 4254-7-7. It's Romeo. It's on 94.1.

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0: Howdy, 4.1, the Rhythm of the Valleys, Romeo. So I got this text message. It's kind of funny, actually. It says, "Hey, Rome, last night I was out with my girlfriends, and one of my friends was talking to this guy. He was a good-looking guy, but he was a little fluffy. Nothing like we've seen her with before. She's used to dating these fit guys, or she usually dates these fit guys. So I asked her what she was doing. She said she's tired of always eating light and working out so much. She wants a bigger guy so she doesn't have to worry about staying skinny. I thought that you would find that funny, Romeo." I do find that funny because the thought process is, it's great. I mean, it would be nice to know how skinny she was because there's, it would be nice to know what her thought process, what she wants to eat and how much she really wants to work out, you know, to stay in some sort of whatever shape she wants to. It'd be nice to know what her end game is. RD 4254-7-7. Hey, Romeo, that girl that just texted you, do you think that she's lying to the guy she met? Because she knows she's not going to stay the same. She knows she's not going to stay the same size she is now when she met him. Isn't that a lie? I don't know. Do you plan on staying? Do you guys always plan on staying the same guy you were when you meet a woman, or things change? People change. Life changes you. I mean, when you meet somebody at a certain point in your life and you stay with them long enough, things change. So is that a lie? Did you lie to them because life changed you or the relationship changed you? I don't know. Good question. RD 4254-7-7. But I guess in fairness, based on what her friend just told me, she went for a bigger guy because she wants to not eat as much and work out so much. Or she wants to eat more and work out less. But who's to say she's going to get bigger because of that? Who's to say? She might be so skinny right now that she might look better bigger. Is it a lie? Is she lying to him? Maybe it's a lie, but isn't a lot of dating a lie? Already 4254-7-7. I don't know. That's a very good question. Is she lying to him? It's Romeo. It's Hot 94.1.
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6: 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And Just Swing It. 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

At 94.1, the Rhythm of the Valley, it's Romeo, RD42547. This woman texted me. She says, Rome, last night, I was out with my girlfriends. One of my friends was talking to this guy who was a little fluffy. So she was talking to a big guy, right? Not anything like she's used to, like we've seen before. She usually dates guys that are fit. So I asked her what she was doing. She says she's tired of always eating light and working out so much. She wants a bigger guy so she doesn't have to worry about staying so skinny. I thought you would find that funny. That is funny. That is hilarious. I didn't know. I mean, and then somebody texted and said, Romeo, is she lying to the guy? That's a very good question. Is she lying to him? Because she knows going into this that she's probably good looking and thin, and the guy's a little bigger, so he's going to find her attractive. Is she lying to him knowing that she is going to not eat a little more, not work out as much? She's probably going to get a little bigger, obviously. Is she lying to him knowing that she is talking to this guy specifically for the fact that she wants to eat more and not work out so much? Yeah, it's a good question. It's a very good question. Is that a lie? All right, 842-547-7. Hey, Romeo, that is definitely a lie. She knows going into the conversation with this guy what she wants out of it, and she's not being honest with him. He thinks he's getting a hot model type. He might end up with Fluffy. Oh, God. Okay, maybe she's lying to him because she knows. So does that mean whenever you meet somebody at a certain body type, when their body type changes over the years, does that mean that they lied to you?

I don't, well, everybody's got to know they're going to change after at some point, right? I don't know. Maybe it is a lie. It's Romeo Todd 94.1.

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94.1, the Rhythm of the Valley. It's Romeo. I got this text message. It's kind of funny. Lady says, hey, I'm Rome. I was out with my girlfriend's last night. One of my friends was talking to this guy who was a little bit fluffy. He was good looking, but a little fluffy. Not anything like we're used to seeing or talk to. She usually dates these fit guys. So I asked her what she was doing. She says she's tired of always eating light and working out so much. She wants a bigger guy so she doesn't have to worry about staying skinny. I thought you would find that funny. I do find that funny. And the more I read this and think about it, the more I think, well, what makes you think a bigger guy is the one that's going to, you got to get a bigger guy so you can be bigger. Why would you assume that all bigger guys just want bigger girls when the reality is they can get skinny girls. Big guys can get skinny girls if they want. It's not that difficult. How do you know he doesn't want you to stay thin and that's why he's talking to you? You assume, in fact, yeah, the more I think about it, your friend assumes she's the catch. Maybe she's not. Maybe he's the catch. You know what I'm saying? All right, 842-547-7. The funny thing, though, is somebody asked, is that lying? Is she lying to a guy going into

the situation knowing she's going to change her size. Alrighty, 4254-7-7 Rome. So you have to tell the guy everything on the first date, how many kids you got, what your income is, how fat you want to be, and how crazy your family is. That's what these people are saying. Is that the case? Nobody be getting married at all. No, I totally agree with you. Absolutely. I don't, it's not really a lie, right? Well, yeah, I don't think so. I mean, I don't know. I agree with what you're saying, but she's going after a fat guy. I'm just going to call him a fat guy. She's going after a fat guy with the assumption that she can get fatter because she's tired. She's tired of doing all the work to stay skinny. And it's a lot of work for a lot of people to stay fit. So she's going after a fat guy with the assumption she doesn't have to work as hard. And maybe that is a lie. Because that is something that changes people's perspective in a relationship. It changes attractiveness. So, but on the other hand, now that I think about it and thought about it, what makes her think that he may only be going after her or talking to her because she's skinny? He may be able to pull skinny women. And so why does she think that only a fat guy will accept her getting bigger? That's a good question too. Already 4254-7-7. It's Romeo. It's Saturday 4.1.

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0: Hot 94.1, the Rhythm of the Valley, it's Romeo. Now, I tell you guys about the podcast, right? What we do is every day after the show, I take out all the music, I take out the commercials. You can check out everything we talked about. I'm going to do something a little different starting now. I'm going to give you an after the show, some of the things that we missed out on in the podcast, some of the things that we didn't get to during the show. 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So you're not going to get that on the radio. You can only get that on the podcast. So you get what you missed on the show, and then you'll get a little extra. 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I got a YouTube channel. It's all Romeo and Friends. That's how you look it up, Romeo and Friends. It's the podcast. Like I said, you're going to get the show, and you're going to get a little extra, okay? So make sure you go check it out. You'll see it under, I don't know, just things I got to say. Romeo's After the Show. After the lights are turned off, the mic is off, the radio station is off, I'm out the studio, I'm in my own studio doing it for you. All right, so check it out, Romeo and Friends, it's the podcast. You can get it anywhere that you get podcasts, and obviously check out the YouTube channel. I'm going to do some stuff there as well, maybe some video, you know? Maybe I'll start doing some video for you. It's Romeo, it's Hot 94.1.
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0: Romeo, he texted me, Bakersfield men don't care. Bakersfield men don't care what? They don't care about skinny or fat. They don't care about, what do you mean Bakersfield men don't care? We were talking about this woman who was, you know, picking up on guys that weren't normally her type because she was tired of having to stay thin for, I guess, these beefy guys she dates. What do you mean, though, by Bakersfield men don't care? I'm not sure what you mean by that. All right, 842-547-7. It's out at 4.1.
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2: Yeah.
1: 411.
3: Yeah. And all the latest tabloid bullshit.
4: Let's go.
1: Yeah.
4: Here's Romeo with your Hollywood trash.
3: Right now.
5: But Thursday, July 2nd, 2026. Taylor Swift's wedding to Travis Kelce is getting bigger and bigger. She's already got a massive castle and a white staircase, but it looks like Taylor Swift's love story won't be complete without adding a gazebo into the mix. Apparently, there's video of crews loading what appears to be a gazebo into Madison Square Garden just days ahead of the huge 1,000-person event the pop star is throwing for her wedding with Travis Kelce. 1,000 people, huh? That's a lot of people going to your wedding. I guess she was making the rounds before the Madison Square Garden wedding, heading over to her best friend Gigi Hadid's place. There's video of her arriving. Taylor's SUV pulls up to Gigi's pad on Wednesday, but she waited inside the ride until the garage door closed, maintaining an air of secrecy that is surrounding the wedding. But they're pulling out all the stops for their high security wedding, celebrating at Madison Square Garden. Money is clearly no object, but I guess some of the business owners around the garden are a little upset about it. One business owner on West 31st Street is livid, saying it's unacceptable for streets to be closed near MSG because it will prevent folks from coming in for what would have normally been a busy weekend if Taylor wasn't getting married. There are World Cup games in a holiday weekend for America's 250th birthday, so I guess they believe they're going to lose a lot of business. They're probably right about that. Taylor Swift and Travis Kelce's wedding is just days away. A-listers appear to be popping up in New York. Sabrina Carpenter and Ed Sheeran, I guess they may be on the guest list since they're seen around town. Soulja Boy's doesn't pay what he owes. If he doesn't pay what he owes his ex soon, his current $4.2 million debt is going to pop off by about $1,000 in daily interest. Apparently, the rapper's Jane Doe is still looking to collect her debt or her money with a $1,165 daily interest if he doesn't pay her. Taylor Frankie Paul's ex-husband, Tate, just got denied on his bid for an emergency restraining order, a move her side believes was masterminded by her other ex, Dakota Mortensen. A judge found many of the allegations being used in Tate's temporary restraining order request, listing concerns for their two children, were based on hearsay and lacked corroborational evidence. Lil Wayne was a no-show in his concert in Maine the other night, and fans are obviously pissed because he pulled this stunt again. Weezy was supposed to play the Bangor Waterfront with special guest 2 Chainz and was scheduled to take the stage at 10:45 p.m., but minutes after the scheduled start time, the crowd was told he wasn't coming. That was just a local report. Let's see. Surviving Earth, the Americas. That's really much. You got some World Cup soccer. That's all new on television tonight.
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7: It's time to suit up, California. 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

One, the rhythm of the valley is Romeo. So Taylor Swift is supposedly getting married to Travis Kelce this Saturday, tomorrow, Sunday, Friday, Saturday. I don't know what it is. Apparently, there's a whole bunch of work going on. And I've been telling you guys about it in Hollywood Trash. And the stories keep coming up about what they're building. They might be building a castle and a staircase. And they were talking about some of the people that were invited. It's supposed to be like 1,000 people. I guess 1,000 people. I don't know what the garden holds. I don't know what she's turning it into, but it sounds to me like it's more production than anything else, which makes me wonder if when we're going to see it on TV. I'm just guessing that whatever she is doing is going to be a star-studded event that will eventually show up on Netflix or show up on, I don't know, Amazon Prime or something like that. And we'll probably get to see it, or maybe I think we'll get to see it. I mean, it's not a pay-per-view event, right, where you get to watch it live. I don't think that. I did notice, though, that the Knicks, you know, the Knicks just won the championship, the NBA championship. I guess they got invites to Taylor Swift's wedding at Madison Square Garden. Now there are rumors going around that she is already married, that they already got married. You know what? Let me look at this story real quick. Let me see what happened here. The Taylor Swift, Travis Kelce garden party might include some of the champions tenants of MSG. Jalen Brunson and the starting lineup for the Knicks have been invited to the power couple's wedding on Friday. So the wedding is tomorrow. And only the starting five got invited. There's expected to be at least 1,000 guests at the wedding on Friday. So the wedding is supposed to be tomorrow. And, yeah. And then what's Saturday? A party? Who gets married on a Friday, by the way? Aren't weddings usually a Saturday event? I thought Friday and Saturday were, I mean, Friday and Sunday were kind of taboo for weddings. Anyway, yeah, I don't know what's going on. I don't know if she's doing a great job at hiding what's going on, because there sure seems to be a lot of stories out there of what is going on. You know, some of the A-listers are now showing up in New York. But now there's, like I said, now there's a rumor going around that she's Friday, that they got, that they're already married, which makes me believe this might be just a show, a big show and concert where for 1,000 people. And that all of a sudden, I mean, I think it's going to be produced and put on TV. So I don't know when, but I think we'll get to see that. Let's see what else is going on. Guests are traveling. Let's see, her wardrobe, Taylor Swift's wedding details, hour by hour schedule, the menu. Oh, see, I got to pay for that. There's supposedly there's a story out there that's going to tell you that information, but I'm not paying for that. Yeah, I'll just wait to find out, I guess, on Saturday after the big wedding happens. Does anybody even care? Do you guys even care about Taylor Swift's wedding? It seems like it's been such a weird production that it's kind of, who cares now at this point, right? I don't know. 4-2-5-4-7-7. To me, it sounds like it's just going to be a big old show. Not really a wedding, but just a big show, which is, I think that's kind of weird to me. I was talking to somebody about it the other day, and I just think it's kind of weird that she's not just having a nice wedding with a couple hundred friends. They're supposedly in love, so why wouldn't they just be having a night? Or maybe they already did. Maybe the rumors are true. Maybe they already had a quiet ceremony, and this is just a big production to make money off of. I'm not sure. Alrighty, 4-2-5-4-7-7. I don't even know if any of you guys care about Taylor Swift's wedding. It's Romeo. It's on 94.4.

I think 4.1 the rhythm of the valley. It's Romeo. Taylor Swift and Travis Kelce supposedly are getting married tomorrow, I guess, at Madison Square Garden. Those are the rumors going around. Now there's some rumors going around that they already got married. But, yeah, I don't really know. All righty, 4254-7-7. Hey, Rome, nobody cares about Taylor Swift's wedding. You only care because she's marrying Travis Kelce. Well, I am a Travis Kelce fan. I am a Chiefs fan, yeah, but I don't know that I don't know. I don't know what I care about Taylor Swift's wedding. I mean, I've seen her in concert, I think, 4 or 5 times. I think I've seen Taylor Swift 3 or 4 times. I can't remember how many times I saw her. Once at the Rose Bowl. I saw her once at downtown. I saw her once. Where else did I see her? Not downtown. Downtown L.A. I saw her there. I saw her at the Rose Bowl. I saw her one other place. Maybe I've only seen her 3 times. Or maybe I've seen her twice at whatever it's called down, crypto.com arena or whatever it's called. I've seen her a few times, though. Aren't you just interested? I mean, I think, aren't you just interested to see what they're doing? I mean, my God, she's got the Madison Square Garden. That'd be like me having a wedding at Rabobank. You know what I'm saying? I mean, I know that's, and inviting, 1,000 people in Bakersfield. I mean, weddings are supposed to be a little more intimate. They're not huge productions. And I'm not even sure that you're not interested just to see what it is, what happens. I mean, it's going to be, I think it's going to be videoed, and I think it's going to be a special. I think it's either going to be it might be a 2-part special, the coming up to the wedding and then the wedding. I think it's going to be a show, to be perfectly honest with you. And I think Taylor Swift and Travis Kelce are both kind of fame hounds. You know, they want it. So they want to have the publicity, or publicity hounds. Is that that the terminology? Fame whores. I think they're both, so we'll see what happens. I don't know. A lot of people are hating on her now because of it, but I'm not hating on her. I guess I kind of want to see how it

0: 94.1 The Rhythm of the Valley. It's Romeo. All right. 842-5477. Hey, Romeo, you were talking about Taylor Swift's wedding. I'm here to let you know she's already married. This is just a big publicity stunt for them to sell on some sort of streaming site. She's going to have artists and celebrities there. It's not a real wedding. Well, how do you know that? How do you know that they're already married? Do you have some sort of insight that I'm not aware of? I mean, I've heard that rumor, by the way. I heard that they were already married. I just heard that rumor today, but I didn't realize that, that it actually happened. You would hope they have an intimate wedding for themselves, their friends, their close friends and family, not some big, they invited the starting five for the Knicks, apparently, who won the championship. Would they invited? So maybe you're right. Maybe it is some sort of, maybe it is some sort of staged event just for publicity. You might be right. I don't know. I guess we'll see what happens. 842-5477. It's Romeo. It's Hot 94.1.
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104.1 The Rhythm of the Valley. It's Romeo. Hey, good morning, Rome. Not sure how much you believe this, but they're probably doing one of those diabolical rituals with innocent children, especially when certain individuals start showing up. That's probably why only certain people get invited. I do not believe that. That Taylor Swift is involved in the Illuminati or some sort of crazy voodoo? No, I don't think that. What I think is happening with Taylor Swift's wedding is this. I think she's a fame whore, just like Travis Kelce. And I think she's been in the limelight for so long and so successful, she doesn't know how to act any other way. And I think that whatever they are doing at Madison Square Garden is more of a show for television or for Netflix or for streaming for profit more than it is actually for intimate, loving, caring wedding. That's what I think it is. But I think she doesn't know how to do anything but be a showman. This is what she knows. I don't think she knows how to be in love. I don't think they're really in love. He may be. I don't think she is. I think it's more of a business deal than it is a loving, caring relationship between them. I think that she's never been married before. Hell, she can never stay in a relationship for too long. And I think she's taking a shot. I don't think they'll be married forever. I think they're, I just think it's a big production because I think this is what she thinks she's supposed to do, you know? So, yeah, I think it's just a show. It's just a show. And they'll get divorced in a couple of years and she'll go back to being, you know, I think she's going to end up like Madonna, you know, or Cher or somebody like that who just, all they know how to do is be a performer and they want to stay in the limelight. And they can't keep a man, and they don't want to keep a man. And I just, that's, she's married to her production. So, unfortunately, that's what I think is going on. I don't think it's some sort of, what'd you say? Diabolical ritual. Yeah, I don't think it's all that. It's Romeo, it's at 94.1.

94.1, the Rhythm of Valley. It's Romeo. When it comes to Taylor Swift's The Wedding, let me see what Big Boy sent me. Big Boy says, Rome, I'm sure to make the wedding legit, they had to get their marriage license prior to the wedding. So they're legally married through the courts, and now they're having their wedding ceremony. Hey, but like the comedian said, who was it that said that? Yeah, I can't remember who said it. He said, don't judge their wedding through your pocketbook. Eddie Griffith said that. Yeah, don't judge the ability. He said he had eight kids, and Eddie Griffith said he had eight kids. Everybody went, ooh, and he said, don't judge my ability to raise my kids based on your pocketbook. And yeah, that's true. I just don't think she knows how to love anybody. I think it's just a production for her. I think it's just like going on tour. To her, it's just going on tour. I mean, that's all it is. I just don't think that, I don't really know about the money and stuff, and I don't think it's some diabolical ritual or anything like that. I just think that she just thinks this is what she's supposed to do. And she got the football player. I mean, she's just one of those small town girls who wants to date the quarterback, but the quarterback was taken, so she had to get the tight end. I don't really think they love each other. And well, I think he might love her. I don't think she loves him. I think to her, it's just all business and a big production. And I think we'll get to see it here in the next maybe week or so on Netflix. Show me outside 94.1.

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Hot 94.1, the Rhythm of the Valley, it's Romeo. Now, I tell you guys about the podcast, right? What we do is every day after the show, I take out all the music, I take out the commercials. You can check out everything we talked about. I'm going to do something a little different starting now. I'm going to give you an after the show. Some of the things that we missed out on in the podcast, some of the things that we didn't get to during the show, you're going to have to go check out the podcast, Romeo's After the Show, to see what we talked about or what I talked about. Some of the things that I missed, what's going on in the news, what's going on in Bakersfield, and just things that I got to say. So you're not going to get that on the radio. You can only get that on the podcast. So you get what you missed on the show, and then you'll get a little extra. Now go find out where I get podcasts, where you get them, iTunes, Spreaker, YouTube. I got a YouTube channel. It's all Romeo and Friends. That's how you look it up, Romeo and Friends. It's the podcast. Like I said, you're going to get the show, and you're going to get a little extra, okay? So make sure you go check it out. You'll see it under, I don't know, just things I got to say. Romeo's After the Show. After the lights are turned off, the mic is off, the radio station is off, I'm out the studio, I'm in my own studio doing it for you. All right, so check it out, Romeo and Friends, it's the podcast. You can get it anywhere that you get podcasts, and obviously check out the YouTube channel. I'm going to do some stuff there as well, maybe some video, maybe I'll start doing some video for you. It's Romeo, it's Hot 94.1.

0: How did the boy won the Rhythm of the Valley? It's Romeo. Oh, hey, good morning, Rome. I think the Taylor Swift is definitely blown out of proportion. I think it's some kind of distraction to keep America focused on something other than what's really going on in the world. Just my opinion. You think so? You think it's a big plot right now to keep us focused? I mean, there's a lot of things. Maybe. You think Taylor Swift is some sort of agent for the government that she's doing all this to keep us off the war or whatever's going on in the rest of the world? Maybe. I mean, look, man, in today's reality, you can't put anything past anything. You know, you just can't. You might be right. I can't even argue with you. You can't trust in, you can, you know who you can trust nowadays? Me. I'm the last person in the world that you can trust to give you accurate information and actually research what I'm telling you. You can't trust the news. You can't trust podcasts. You can't trust the internet. You can't trust any of these clowns out there because they have no accountability to what they say or do. So you might be right. I might not even be able to trust Taylor Swift and Travis Kelce's wedding. That might be a distraction. I don't know.
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3: it. I went deaf on it. The-

0: When the rhythm of the valley, it's Romeo. I'm going to sound like such a jackass when I tell you this story, but I got to tell you this story because I've become, it's just so pretentious and entitled that I ruined my whole day yesterday. I'm still bothered by it right now. I'm still bothered and can't get over it. But you know when something happens in your day, I mean, don't get me wrong. People have real, real, real problems. You're driving to work, your car breaks down. You don't know how you're going to fix it. Your AC goes out. You don't know what you're going to do. Maybe medical issues. I mean, people have real problems. And I get it. But, you know, this is so stupid, but it just ruined my whole day. I broke my 7-iron playing golf yesterday. 7-iron just snapped. Head to the 7-iron just snapped right off the shaft. And I was on the, 1, 2, 3, 4. I was on the fifth hole when I snapped it. I just left the golf course. And it literally ruined my whole day. I'm still mad about it. I'm still bothered by it. I still don't know what I'm going to do because my 7-iron broke. And I just, I'm still not over it. I got to go buy some new golf clubs. Because it's bothering me that if I get it fixed or put a new shaft in, it's not going to be the original shaft that was in that goes along with all the rest of my golf clubs. And now I'm just, what's the stupidest thing that just ruined your day? I mean, I'm going on 2 days of it being ruined because all I'm thinking about is I broke my 7-iron. I mean, the toughest thing you go through is the toughest thing you go through. And I understand it's stupid. I'm not that naive to think that it, you know, everybody doesn't have real problems, but I don't care. We all have our own problems. But what is the stupidest thing that just ruins your day? You know? 984-254-7-7. Now I got to go buy a whole new set of golf clubs. And golf clubs ain't cheap. I don't know what I'm going to do. Throw me outside 94.1.
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0: I don't know, boy, one, the rhythm of the valley, it's Romeo. So I was telling you how, what a jackass I sound when I say this, but yesterday I broke my 7-iron and was out playing golf. I was only on the 5th hole and I just laughed. It ruined my whole day. I'm still bummed about it because I don't know what I'm going to do yet. Probably have to go buy a whole new set of clubs because, you know, is what it is. But, I mean, stupid things ruin your day. I mean, there are real problems out there. I get it. But to be honest with you, I don't give a damn. You know what? I have real problems sometimes. And I have, like this person just texted, third world problems, boo-hoo. Well, hey, you know what? You should be happy if your life only consists of third world problems, okay? That you should be okay with that. I'm okay with that. I have friends that have third world problems far beyond mine because, you know, but I get it. But I have real problems too, okay? So I don't care. Ruin my day. That's why when I said, what kind of dumb things ruin your day? Things that aren't really problems. It happens. You know what? So now I got to figure out what I got to do. A third world problem is still a problem in my life. All right, 842-547-7. Yo, Rome, I get what you're saying. I own a small company with about 12 employees. The secretary gets there first. If the coffee's not made when I show up, it kind of ruins my day. But I mean, there are things that ruin your day. You know, third world problems are third world problems. I broke my 7-iron. What am I going to do? I'm still bothered by it right now. RD 4254-7-7. So what kind of dumb things ruin your day? You know? They just do. It just happens, okay? There's some days I'll be driving. I love Taurus Catering over there in front of Lowe's. And there are some days that I'll just be wanting a chili verde burrito and I'll be driving home after the show and go, I'm gonna stop and give me some. And they won't be there because they got a catering job or something like that. Messes up my day. It just does. Good morning, Nala. What's going on?
1: Hey, about the golf clubs.
0: Yeah.
1: I got an idea.
0: What's that?
1: Auction them off for charity, write them off on taxes, and go buy yourself some new ones and just enjoy going shopping for something that you love.
0: Those things are expensive. They're like $1,000.
1: I know, but if you auction them off for charity, you can write some of it off on your taxes.
0: Okay. All right.
1: At least that made you laugh.
0: That did make me laugh. That was fun. I know. I'm glad you made me laugh about it because I'm still bothered by it right now.
1: That sucks. Have a good day.
0: You too. Bye. Yeah. They're expensive. I don't know what I'm going to do. But, man, you got anything that ruins your day? RD 4254-7-7. It's Romeo outside 84.1. Oh, radio, yeah.
2: It's the real one, baby.
3: I'm telling you.

0: gossip.
1: Yeah.
0: 411.
2: Yeah. And all the latest tabloid bullshit.
3: Let's go.
4: Yeah. Here's Romeo with your Hollywood trash.
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5: For Thursday, July 2nd, 2026, Taylor Swift's wedding to Travis Kelce is getting bigger and bigger. She's already got a massive castle and a white staircase, but it looks like Taylor Swift's love story won't be complete without adding a gazebo into the mix. Apparently, there's video of crews loading what appears to be a gazebo into Madison Square Garden just days ahead of the huge 1,000-person event the pop star is throwing for her wedding with Travis Kelce. 1,000 people, huh? That's a lot of people going to your wedding. I guess she was making the rounds before the Madison Square Garden wedding, heading over to her best friend Gigi Hadid's place. There's video of her arriving. Taylor's SUV pulls up to Gigi's pad on Wednesday, but she waited inside the ride until the garage door closed, maintaining an air of secrecy that is surrounding the wedding. What are they pulling out all the stops for their high security wedding celebrating at Madison Square Garden? Money is clearly no object, but I guess some of the business owners around the garden are a little upset about it. One business owner on West 31st Street is livid, saying it's unacceptable for streets to be closed near MSG because it will prevent folks from coming in for what would have normally been a busy weekend if Taylor wasn't getting married. There are World Cup games in a holiday weekend for America's 250th birthday, so I guess they believe they're going to lose a lot of business. They're probably right about that. Taylor Swift and Travis Kelce's wedding is just days away. A-listers appear to be popping up in New York. Sabrina Carpenter and Ed Sheeran, I guess they may be on the guest list since they're seen around town. Soulja Boy's doesn't pay what he owes. If he doesn't pay what he owes his ex soon, his current $4.2 million debt is going to pop off by about $1,000 in daily interest. Apparently, the rapper's Jane Doe is still looking to collect her debt or her money with a $1,165 daily interest if he doesn't pay her. Taylor Frankie Paul's ex-husband Tate just got denied on his bid for an emergency restraining order, a move her side believes was masterminded by her other ex, Dakota Mortensen. A judge found many of the allegations being used in Tate's temporary restraining order request, listing concerns for their two children, were based on hearsay and lacked corroborational evidence. Lil Wayne was a no-show in his concert in Maine the other night, and fans are obviously pissed because he pulled this stunt again. Weezy was supposed to play the Bangor waterfront with special guest 2 Chainz and was scheduled to take the stage at 10:45 p.m., but minutes after the scheduled start time, the crowd was told he wasn't coming. That was just a local report. Let's see, Surviving Earth, the Americas, that's really much. You got some World Cup soccer, that's all new on television tonight.
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94.1, the Rhythm of the Valley, it's Romeo. So I was talking about ruining my day. What ruins your day? Not really. I'm not talking about serious, you call up and your mom's in the hospital type ruining your day. I'm talking about just something stupid that just, like yesterday, I was playing golf and I broke my 7-iron. And I'm bothered by it. I'm still bothered by it. It ruined my whole day. I left the golf course after 5 holes because I broke it. And I don't know what I'm going to do. I got to buy some new golf clubs now, and it's like $1,000. That's rough. That's not, I don't just have $1,000 to throw around, but, you know, ruined my whole day. So now I don't know what I'm going to do. But, I mean, things like that happen. Things ruin your day. Dumb things ruin your day. All right, 842-547-7. Yo, Romeo, just getting up in the morning to go to work ruins my day. But listening to you on my way to work always makes my day go by, go better. What? That's awfully nice of you to say that. I really appreciate that. But I will say this. Me listening to me talk right now is not making my day better. I'm still bothered by the fact that I'm still bothered by that fact. I don't know what I'm going to do. All right. 842-547-7. So what ruins your day? What, you know, if you get up, you get up in the morning, something happens to you, and it just kind of messes up the whole day. You know what's messed up, though? This is what's messed up about that. I know people that nothing ruins their day. They're just so happy about their lives and excited with everything that even when negative stuff happens to them, even the stupidest of things happen to them, never ruins their day. But for some reason, breaking my 7-iron yesterday just put me in a bad mood, in a funk, I was just bummed. Still bummed about it. I don't know what I'm going to do. You know? RD42547-7. Yo, Romeo, let me tell you what ruined my day yesterday. So the night before, Romeo, my wife made some enchiladas, rice and beans, and I couldn't wait to get home after work to eat some leftovers, throw some eggs on top, and just have a nice meal. By the time I got home, the kids had eaten all the leftovers. Rome just messed up my whole evening. well, that's another thing.

Yeah, I can see that. You got some at the house. Maybe you made some ribs or some steaks, or you got some sort of leftovers that you're ready to eat at the house. And you get home and it's all gone. Yep.

94.1, the Rhythm of the Valley, it's Romeo. So what ruins your day? It doesn't have to be anything too serious, but we all have bad days. Like I said yesterday, I broke my 7-iron playing golf, and it just ruined my day. It really did just mess up my whole day. And now I don't know what I'm going to do, if I'm going to buy a new golf set or what I'm going to do, or if I can even afford all that. And I don't even know, right? But it just ruined my day. RD 42547 7. I'm still kind of bothered by it right now. I guess that's why I'm having a conversation about it right now. Because the rest of you, a lot of you have bad days too. What got you there? You know? RD 42547 7. Rome, you're just embarrassing to be talking about something so stupid as breaking a golf club. You should be embarrassed for yourself. No, I'm not embarrassed. I tell you guys all the time. I've been very open about the fact that my life is great. I have very few worries in my life. I have a great job. I've been doing it a long time. I don't work as much as you guys do. And I have a great life. I tell you that all the time. And I play a lot of golf. So that is my, you know, that's what I do. That's my life. I'm sorry if my problems right now is me breaking my golf clubs as opposed to whatever you're going on. But I'm not going to feel sorry about it. I don't wish it upon anybody, but I tell you all the time, you know? So get over it. I know guys that go fishing all the time, break a fishing pole and it bothers them. Doesn't ruin their day because they got about 10,000 fishing poles, but hey, it happens. All right, 42547 7. Rome, being micromanaged at work when you can do your job in your sleep. That ruined your day, huh? All right, 42547 7.

0: But like I said, man, what happened? What happened? What's the last time your day got ruined? What happened? Throw me outside at 4.1.
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0: out of the 1.1, the Rhythm of the Valleys, Romeo. We're talking about, you know, what ruins your day? Is there anything out there, and whether it be big or small, just messes up? When's the last time it happened to you? All right, 842-547-7. Good morning, y'all. What's going on?
1: Hey, what's up, Rome? It's Seahawk you, man.
0: What up, Lou?
1: What's up, Rome? Just here to tell you, if you want to know what ruins my day.
0: What's that?
1: Whenever I have to go to Bakersfield for anything. The traffic is horrible. The parking is horrible. The people are horrible, Rome, man. It's just, no better place than Wausau, man. All those new freeways and highways and overpasses, man.
0: Oh, no, that's hilarious.
1: I hate it, bro.
0: That is insane. You're ridiculous.
1: Hey, it's the truth, bro.
0: I'm not going to argue with you. I can't argue with something that ruins your day. When you can drive around Wausau and get everywhere in 3 minutes, and you got to come to Bakersfield, and I'm not going to disagree with you.
1: It's like everything's 15 minutes away, man. Like, really? God damn.
0: Everybody has a perspective, and their perspective is not necessarily wrong when it comes to what drives you crazy if you don't have to deal with it.

0: literally drives me crazy, Lou.
1: You're an idiot. All right, Lou. You're funny. I mean, I can't argue with him. Because you're right. There are things that will ruin your day. They're just things that bother you, you know, that just, you know, you wish they wouldn't happen, whether they're big or small. RD 4254, 7-7 for me. I broke a golf club. And now I'm working on my second bad day because it happened yesterday and I'm still bummed about it. And I still don't know what I'm going to do. What's even worse about it is I live in Bakersfield and I can't even go buy new golf clubs. Because Dick's is the only place to go to get golf clubs, and they're way too expensive. So now I got to figure out, and I don't trust the internet. You know, so I don't know what I'm going to do. Side 94.1.

Hot 94.1, the Rhythm of the Valley, it's Romeo. Now, I tell you guys about the podcast, right? What we do is every day after the show, I take out all the music, I take out the commercials, you can check out everything we talked about. I'm going to do something a little different starting now. I'm going to give you an after the show, some of the things that we missed out on in the podcast, some of the things that we didn't get to during the show. You're going to have to go check out the podcast, Romeo's After the Show, to see what we talked about or what I talked about, some of the things that I missed, what's going on in the news, what's going on in Bakersfield, and just things that I got to say. So you're not going to get that on the radio. You can only get that on the podcast. So you get what you missed on the show, and then you'll get a little extra. Now go find out where I get podcasts, where you get them, iTunes, Spreaker, I mean YouTube. I got a YouTube channel. It's all Romeo and Friends. That's how you look it up, Romeo and Friends. It's the podcast. Like I said, you're going to get the show, and you're going to get a little extra, okay? So make sure you go check it out. You'll see it under, I don't know, just things I got to say. Romeo's After the Show. After the lights are turned off, the mic is off, the radio station is off, I'm out the studio, I'm in my own studio doing it for you. All right, so check it out, Romeo and Friends, it's the podcast. You can get it anywhere that you get podcasts, and obviously check out the YouTube channel. I'm going to do some stuff there as well, maybe some video, you know?

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when the rhythm of the valley is Romeo, I got to tell you what else happened. What happened yesterday? I got a phone call from a friend of mine. He's at work. And he goes, hey, can you help me out? And I was like, what do you need? He goes, my kids and their friends were going to Magic Mountain. And they ran out of gas. I said, apparently these dumbass kids ran out of gas just going up the Grapevine. I guess they were up somewhere around, I don't know, maybe where the, I don't know what town it is, but where the rest stop is. I couldn't think of it. The rest stop, right? I guess they broke down up there. They didn't break down. They ran out of gas. And so I was thinking to myself, well, isn't there a little town up there? Like, they couldn't go up and get more gas? I don't know. Push the car? I guess you can't push the car on the five. But he goes, so he says, man, would you mind running up there and getting them some gas? And I said, yeah, I'll go do it. I didn't, you know, I didn't have nothing else to do. So I, you know, I go fill up my little gas tank and I run up to, and I go up to where they were, you know, out of gas, and I fill them up with gas. Kids are so, God, to be a teenager again, right? I gave them a couple of gallons of gas because I think I had a 3-gallon gas tank or a 4-gallon gas thing. And I give them 3 gallons or 4 gallons worth of gas, right? And they go, all right, we'll see you later. And I'm like, hold on a second. Where are you guys going? Well, we're going to go to Magic Mountain. I'm like, go get some gas first. 4 gallons of gas is not going to get you to Magic Mountain and back. These idiots weren't even going to go get more gas. They were just so excited because they were going to Magic Mountain. I thought, get gas. You got to get gas, okay? There's a town right up the street. Go get some gas before you go. So they ended up going to the gas station and getting some gas. And it cracked me up because I just thought, man, they ran out of gas. Not a care in the world. We'll just call my dad. My dad will call his friend. His friend will come give us gas, and we're back on the road. That simple. You ever ran out of gas? I'm going to tell you a story about running out of gas when I was a kid, because I was a dumb kid just like them. I was at a gas station, and I don't know how long ago it was, but there was a 6.9 earthquake in San Francisco or something. It was a huge earthquake in San Francisco during the World Series. And me and my buddy, we were at home, and we were heading out to the BMX track. We were going to go racing that night, but I had enough gas to get there. And enough gas to get to San Jose, to the racetrack. The earthquake hit while we were in Morgan Hill. And so the gas pumps didn't work. So they, we didn't care. We had enough gas to get there. We'll just get gas when we get to, after we race, you know, no big deal. Well, huge earthquake hit.

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We're out of gas. Everything shut down. 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So we were stuck in San Jose for hours and hours. It was ridiculous. It was wild. But that's how stupid we are as kids. You ever run out of gas? What happened? What happened when you ran out of gas? Does it still happen? Nowadays, your cars tell you how many miles.

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1: The Just Wing It Studios, KISVFM, and HD1 Bakersfield, Hot 94.1, powered by Just Wing It, where 26-degree beer, monster wings, and wall-to-wall screens collide.

0: just might. Out of 4.1, the rhythm of the valleys, Romeo. When's the last time you ran out of gas? What happened? All right, 842-547-7. Like I said, I don't even know if people run out of gas anymore because of the fact that your car tells you exactly, right, how many miles you got left. So nobody should ever run out of gas. All right, 842-547-7. Yo, Rome. I used to have an old Chevy pickup with a gas gauge. One time I broke down at the 7-Eleven at Brimhall and Callaway. And I thought my car broke down. So I called my buddy to come pick me up. We took it back to my house and I had my mechanic come by and check it out. Turns out my gas gauge was stuck. So there was nothing wrong with my pickup. My truck had just a stuck gas gauge. I was out of gas. My mechanic figured that out. What's funny is I ran out of gas at the gas station. Yeah, that is funny. Good morning, Dom. What's going on?
1: What's up, Romeo? It's crazy you talking about running out of gas.
0: Of course you ran out of gas. When?
1: No, I didn't run out of gas. So it was my first time driving this vehicle, but it was a Tesla, right? And we were driving back. We were in L.A., and my friend was like, "Can you drive back, bro? I've been drinking." I'm like, "I'm cool. I'll drive it." I thought it was his fall percentage. And he was knocked out, and, you know, there was two more guys in the back seat just chilling. And I'm like, "All right, his phone's about to die." Right before we go up the Grapevine, I was like, "What the hell?
0: You really are an idiot."
1: I thought it was his phone percentage. It said 8%, 7%. And I was like, whatever. Not really paying attention. I was just not trying not to crash the Tesla, man. Yeah, you know?
0: You didn't run out of gas. You ran out of electricity.
1: Out of electricity, exactly.
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I think when the rhythm of the valley is Romeo, I guess I better reevaluate when we're talking about running out of gas, right? Siak Lu ran out of electricity. How? If you're running out of electricity? RD1454-77. When's the last time you ran out of gas or electricity? Abe, good morning, Romeo. I got an electric car last year in hopes I'd stop running out of gas. Turns out now I just run out of battery. Well, I mean, yeah, it happens, right? You just, I don't know anything about the electric cars. I don't know how, I would assume based on what I've heard about them, they let you know. I mean, it's not like it's not like it's hard to know you're running out of battery, right? I thought they actually told you where the next stop was to get your charge and all that. I don't know a lot about them, but I was always told it was hard to run out of electricity, but okay. RD1454-77. Like I said, when's the last time you ran out of gas? Or does it not even happen anymore? I mean, nowadays, like I said, they tell you, the electric cars tell you what percentage. I think they even tell you where the next charging station is. I mean, cars nowadays tell you exactly how many miles you have left. So maybe people don't run out of gas anymore. Throw me outside 94.1.

Howdy, the boy wonder, Rhythm of the Valleys, Romeo. Hey, Rome. Luckily, it's been at least 5 years. I bought a giant SUV, Acadia Denali. I am famous for testing my gas light only in a giant vehicle like that. I don't know what. I don't know that when it said 3 miles, it meant 3 miles. Then I went about 3 blocks to fill the gas can. I ended up having to go 3 times for it to even start. I learned my lesson after that. And then when I sold it, I definitely went back down to a compact car. Well, I mean, that's the thing. These cars will tell you exactly how many miles you have left, right? I mean, I think my truck at 35 miles or at, I guess it doesn't tell you exactly, because I guess at 30 miles or 35 miles, it says low. So once it hits low, you got under 30 miles or 30 something miles to go. So, I mean, yeah, back in the old days when you had a gas gauge, man, when you had a gas gauge, you were screwed because you never knew. Yo, Rome, I ain't ever ran out of gas.

0: gas, and this story isn't really relevant to running out of gas, but putting gas. I was at a gas station. Some very attractive lady is in a big diesel truck, maybe 2500 or something. I see she pumped the gas in the tank. I went up to her and said, "Excuse me." 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I said, "Oh, that's fine." 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So I did. I wonder how it went with a full tank of gas. Oh, she put gas in her diesel. Yeah, women do that. Yeah, they tend to do that a lot more than men. They put, that's not the first time I've heard of a woman putting regular gas in a diesel truck. I wonder how that did work out for her. We could go on. We could do a whole show. We could do a week of shows talking about what happened at a gas station. People always got a story about being at a gas station. Romeo, it's Hot 94.1.
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1: 411.
3: Yeah. And all the latest tabloid bullshit.
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5: Yeah. Here's Romeo with your Hollywood trash.
3: Right now. Yeah.
6: For Thursday, July 2nd, 2026, Taylor Swift's wedding to Travis Kelce is getting bigger and bigger. She's already got a massive castle and a white staircase, but it looks like Taylor Swift's love story won't be complete without adding a gazebo into the mix. Apparently, there's video of crews loading what appears to be a gazebo into Madison Square Garden just days ahead of the huge 1,000-person event the pop star is throwing for her wedding with Travis Kelce. 1,000 people, huh? That's a lot of people going to your wedding. I guess she was making the rounds before the Madison Square Garden wedding, heading over to her best friend Gigi Hadid's place. There's video of her arriving. Taylor's SUV pulls up to Gigi's pad on Wednesday, but she waited inside the ride until the garage door closed, maintaining an air of secrecy that is surrounding the wedding. What they're pulling out all the stops for their high security wedding celebrating at Madison Square Garden. Money is clearly no object, but I guess some of the business owners around the garden are a little upset about it. One business owner on West 31st Street is livid, saying it's unacceptable for streets to be closed near MSG because it will prevent folks from coming in for what would have normally been a busy weekend if Taylor wasn't getting married. There are World Cup games in a holiday weekend for America's 250th birthday, so I guess they believe they're going to lose a lot of business. They're probably right about that. Taylor Swift and Travis Kelce's wedding is just days away. A-listers appear to be popping up in New York. Sabrina Carpenter and Ed Sheeran, I guess they may be on the guest list since they're seen around town. Soulja Boy doesn't pay what he owes. If he doesn't pay what he owes his ex soon, his current $4.2 million debt is going to pop off by about $1,000 in daily interest. Apparently, the rapper's Jane Doe is still looking to collect her debt or her money with a $1,165 daily interest if he doesn't pay her. Taylor Frankie Paul's ex-husband Tate just got denied on his bid for an emergency restraining order, a move her side believes was masterminded by her other ex, Dakota Mortensen. A judge found many of the allegations being used in Tate's temporary restraining order request, listing concerns for their two children, were based on hearsay and lacked corroborational evidence. Lil Wayne was a no-show in his concert in Maine the other night, and fans are obviously pissed because he pulled this stunt again. Weezy was supposed to play the Bangor Waterfront with special guest 2 Chainz and was scheduled to take the stage at 10:45 p.m., but minutes after the scheduled start time, the crowd was told he wasn't coming. That was just a local report. Let's see. Surviving Earth, the Americas. That's really much. You got some World Cup soccer. That's all new on television tonight.
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on 94.1 The Rhythm of the Valley. It's Romeo. We were talking about running out of gas. A buddy of mine's kid ran out of gas, and I had to, just outside Lubbock up there, they were going to Magic Mountain, him and his friends, and so I had to run up there, give him some gas, and these dummies just went on their way. But how do you run out of gas nowadays? These cars are so, or electricity, I guess now we got to talk about electricity also. So, I mean, I don't even know how that's possible to run out of gas nowadays. Your cars tell you when you need to fill up, how many miles you got left. I'm sure those, whatever the electric cars are, I don't know much about them, but I'm sure they're even more specific on how much energy you have left to go, right? So how would you run out? All right, 842-5477. Yo, Romeo, I've never run out of gas because I like to keep my gas tank full. I don't let it go below half a tank before I gas up. But my wife, who always runs out of gas because she doesn't pay attention and doesn't care, has taught my daughter the same thing, Rome. So now I got two people in my house that any moment, any day,

day, I could get a phone call that they ran out of gas. I have to stay ready, Romeo. It never fails. Well, I mean, you're the man of the house. What are you going to do? RD42547-7. Yo, Rome. I didn't run out of gas, but I could tell you a story about being at the gas station yesterday. I pulled up to the gas pump. Somebody put $1.16. That is what was on the pump when I rolled up to it. I don't even know what $1.16 gets you nowadays. Yeah, $1.16 is not a lot. Throw me outside 94.1.

Hot 94.1, the Rhythm of the Valley. It's Romeo. Now, I tell you guys about the podcast, right? What we do is every day after the show, I take out all the music. I take out the commercials. You can check out everything we talked about. I'm going to do something a little different starting now. I'm going to give you an after the show. Some of the things that we missed out on in the podcast, some of the things that we didn't get to during the show, you're going to have to go check out the podcast, Romeo's After the Show, to see what we talked about or what I talked about, some of the things that I missed, what's going on in the news, what's going on in Bakersfield, and just things that I got to say. So you're not going to get that on the radio. You can only get that on the podcast. So you get what you missed on the show, and then you'll get a little extra. Now go find out where I get podcasts, where you get them, iTunes, Spreaker, I mean YouTube. I got a YouTube channel. It's all Romeo and Friends. That's how you look it up, Romeo and Friends. It's the podcast. Like I said, you're going to get the show, and you're going to get a little extra, okay? So make sure you go check it out. You'll see it under, I don't know, just things I got to say. Romeo's After the Show, after the lights are turned off, the mic is off, the radio station is off. I'm out the studio. I'm in my own studio doing it for you. All right, so check it out, Romeo and Friends. It's the podcast. You can get it anywhere that you get podcasts, and obviously, check out the YouTube channel. I'm going to do some stuff there as well. Maybe some video, you know? Maybe I'll start doing some video for you. It's Romeo. It's Hot 94.1.

0: At 84.1, the Rhythm of the Valley, it's Romeo, R842547. Hey, Rome, it's Cowboy Jess here. I have four daughters. I keep all the gas. Oh, he sent me four. He sent me a picture of four separate gas cans. That's hilarious. So I have four daughters. I keep all these gas cans topped off. Depend on which one calls. Depends on the size of the gallon I'm taking. I'm oil field, baby. We keep gas on demand.
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On 94.1 The Rhythm of the Valleys, Romeo. Hey, Rome. Their significant others fill up that why. That's why it was on a dollar something on the pump. Oh, yeah. Somebody texted and said there was only like a dollar 16. They rolled up to the gas station and there was only a dollar 16 on the pump. So their significant others did that. And they didn't know it. What I used to do when I was married, I fill up the gas tank every few days while she's in the house sleeping. So I never get the phone call saying she's out of gas. Or when I wash my car, I wash her car too. One day she was all proud of herself. She said, "I just came from the car wash." I told her she sleeps so long. I got up early in the morning and washed it while she was still asleep. She got mad and said, why didn't I tell her? Oh, when you were married, why are you not married anymore? I'm just curious. My grandfather used to do that. My grandfather would wash and gas up my grandmother's car every Saturday. Every Saturday, he'd get up and wash and gas up her car. Already 4254-7-7. Hey, Rome. I was at the gas station the other day, and I saw a woman just sitting in her car while I was gassing up, and a guy shows up, jumps out of his truck, gasses up her car, then takes off again. Yeah, we've seen that before. We've all seen that before, right? Where a woman will just be sitting in her car, and some guy will roll up in a pickup. He gets out, gasses up her car, and then takes off. That's, you know, there are some women out there that still don't know how to get gas, or some women out there who their husbands or boyfriends still pump gas for them. And when they need gas, they show up. Yeah, we've seen that before. It's Romeo, it's Hot 94.1.

How did you 4.1 the rhythm of the valleys, Romeo? What did you say? Oh, she cheated. A guy said that just sent the text message talking about running out of gas. He used to wash his wife's car and get gas for her while she was asleep. I asked why he wasn't married to her anymore, and he texted back and said she cheated a couple times and got caught each time. Well, wait a second. She cheated a couple of times, so you let her cheat once and stayed, and then she cheated again, and that's when you decided to leave? You let her do it once and stayed? Now I got questions for you. You said a couple of times. Usually you leave after the first time, right? Especially if you get caught. RD42547. Hey, Rome. I seen a lady pumping her own gas, and a grown man was in the passenger side, no shoes or socks, feet on the dash, chilling while his lady was pumping gas. Yeah, that's embarrassing, by the way. That's just, you should be embarrassed as a man if you're, yeah, that's embarrassing. That's embarrassing. It's Romeo, it's Hot 94.1.

0: Romeo. Okay, so the guy that got cheated on, he says, and she was pregnant with the last guy's child. I got snipped after my third child. Couldn't have any more kids. Now she has 5 kids, 3 baby daddies. Okay. So you won. All right. You won. RD 4254-77. 4th of July is on Saturday, right? We got to talk a little bit about 4th of July. And the fact that a lot of you are going to be out, you're going to be at a couple of different parties, probably pool parties, probably barbecues. You might be just having a little get together at your house. A lot of drinking going to be going on, right? Saturday, 4th of July, sitting by the pool with your friends, your family, a lot of alcohol going to be flowing. Just is what it is. Okay. I want to talk a little bit about alcohol that, that gets you drunk, or alcohol that you can't drink anymore. I know people that Red Bull and vodka, that used to be their drink, and now they just get crazy and they'll stab somebody. Everybody's got, I think everybody has something that either gets them blacked out drunk immediately or makes them crazy. Like, what kind of alcohol makes you crazy? RD 4254-77. I mean, you know, whiskey, tequila. A lot of people can't drink tequila. I have a lot of friends that they stay away from tequila because, man, turns them into a different person. RD 4254-77. So what kind of booze do you stay away from? What kind of alcohol? You just can't do it anymore. Hangover's too bad. Don't remember what happened the night before. You get a little wild. What booze does that to you? It's Romeo. It's Hot 94.1. 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

0: I don't know what won the rhythm of the valleys. Romeo.
1: Hi, Rome. My kid was little. I try to stay for the kids. Now we're going therapy. Let's do it. This is the guy who got cheated on again. I try to stay for the kids. Was married for 12 years since we divorced. It's been 7 years. She moved 17 times within a 7 year period. She's not stable at all. My old son been living with me for the last 5 years. He said he'd never live with her again.
0: Well, once again, like I said, man, at least you're out. At least you got out.
1: Hey, Rome, fireball is the devil's blood. Yes, let's talk about it. Let's talk about the alcohols you can't drink. I remember one night, I'll tell you a fireball story. My buddy's birthday party. We drank two bottles of fireball. Fireball is nasty, by the way. Anybody who drinks fireball is a moron. And I was that moron one night, and I puked up everything. It was awful. I got you, though. Everybody's got that. I like the way you put it. The devil's blood. I'm going to steal that from you right now. Everybody's got that one liquor in their cabinet. That's the devil's blood. You shouldn't be drinking it. You should never touch it, but unfortunately, you do. RD4254-7-7. Yo, Rome Jaeger. Makes me black out every time. I stay away now. I mean, that's the thing. There are alcohols out there that will just make you black out, maybe make you crazy. I mean, I know women that stay away from certain alcohols because once they start drinking it, they just become whores. They don't care. They become hoes. RD 4254-7-7. What's the alcohol? What's the drink? What can't you handle and you know to stay away from it? Ciroc watermelon. I drink it like a juice. I drink that like a juice. Okay. So does it affect you in any negative way or? RD 4254-7-7. 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

It's Romeo. So, with 4th of July coming up, a lot of you guys are going to be out partying, right? You're just going to be having a great time out in the sun and sitting by the pool, barbecuing with your friends and the family. And I think every single person who drinks has a liquor they need to stay away from. It does something to you. Either makes you crazy, makes you, black out. Maybe it makes you easy. I mean... And ladies, it happens. You don't be ashamed to admit it. There's a lot. Every single woman out there has a drink, just like every guy does. But guys are easy anyways. Every single woman out there has a drink that makes them a little promiscuous. It'll get you to take your top off. It'll get you to sleep with somebody, no matter who it is. I mean, every woman has it. Just like

0: You remember Goldschlager? I remember Goldschlager. 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I knew a couple girls. You get them a couple shots of Goldschlager. 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

0: Romeo live from the Just Wing It studios. Let's talk about that alcoholic beverage. Maybe it's a mixed drink. Maybe it's a drink. Maybe it's a liquor. Something that just makes you go, changes you. Either it makes you easier. It makes you meaner. It makes you funner. It makes you something. Or maybe you just can't drink it because every time you drink it, you black out. Good morning, not. What's going on?
1: Hey, what's up, Rome?
2: Hey, Ruben. What up, man?
1: Nah, it keeps me away from the bottle of tequila and, on 4th of July. Anything in the heat, do not give me no tequila because we're going to be boxing. I just, that thing just makes me, you know what I mean, makes me want to fight.
0: No, it was, because the last party, this is where you're wrong. The last, what was the last party? Someone's birthday, maybe it was the baby's birthday. We were drinking tequila and you didn't get crazy. But you were drunk.
1: That was in November.
0: You were drunk? Oh, you're talking about because the heat mixed with the tequila.
1: Room, I can't drink it. No, when it's cold, yeah. Let's drink tequila like it's water. You know what I mean?
0: I remember that we were drinking that. And you were stumbling, bumbling. You were funny as hell, but you weren't.
1: Yeah, you know, no, I have a blast. I have a good time, but if it's hot... You know, and I'm telling you, because of experience, Rome, I have a really good friend back in the days. He was stubborn. After we got out of work, he wanted to drink a bottle of tequila.
0: Yeah.
1: And we were drinking tequila and beer. Rome, I beat him down, Rome, and you know what I mean? And I said, never again in my life will I drink tequila. Because I lost a good friend, you know what I mean?
0: Over drinking. I get it.
1: I can't mix tequila in the heat.
0: All right.
1: But hey, Rome, but the old lady loves when I get drunk because she does take advantage of me.
0: Oh, God, get out of here. I have a buddy who got drunk on tequila one time.

It was him and about six of his friends. And I don't know what these morons were doing, but they were so drunk on tequila, they ended up moving a tree from one side of his yard to the other. They dug out a tree and moved it. Tequila make you do some dumb stuff. RD42547. Hey, Rome, 4th of July, I'm going to find out if Beatbox is my last time drinking it or not. Oh, you're going to drink that many Beatboxes, huh, Lou? It's got to be Seahawk Lou. He's the only dumbass other than girls that drinks Beatboxes. What drink drives you crazy? Everybody, I think, has one. Tequila is the big one for a lot of people. Tequila is the one that will get a lot of people to change, right? Ladies, what drink gets you in bed? You guys all have a drink too that gets you, you know, that gets you a little loose. There's a lot of women out there that will start drinking a certain drink and their tops will start coming off at the pool for 4th of July. I guarantee it. Throw me outside 94.1.

Out of 4.1, the Rhythm in the Valley, it's Romeo, R84254-7-7. We're talking about those drinks, right? Some of you guys just can't be drinking certain drinks. Some of you ladies can't be drinking certain drinks. You black out, you get naked, something crazy will happen. Hey, Rome, that guy who called about drinking in the heat, keep him away from me. I like to drink with a heater on. He's about to get hogtied. Okay. Rome, hey, we love our tequila, but I gotta keep it to maybe two shots, three, anything over that, and we don't usually remember the following day. Did it last Friday at the Monte Carlo, and I had to go to the cameras in my house to see how we acted. Funny enough, we looked pretty straight, and we didn't yell at each other. I could see it in the video and audio. That is hilarious. That's another. How many times have you ever had to do that? You had to go check the video to see what happened. Look, man, I think everybody has a drink. Everybody has a drink or a booze or a tequila or a liquor that you just can't be drinking. You get too crazy. RD42547-7. Yo, Rome, I got to stay away from the whiskey. A couple of years back, we had a party at the house, and we were drinking whiskey. Now, I don't usually drink whiskey, but my wife was kind of making fun of me because all my buddies were drinking whiskey, just having a good time. So I started drinking some whiskey as well. I woke up naked on the back patio furniture. My wife came out, and I asked her what was going on. She said, "I don't know. After everybody left, we went to bed, you took off all your clothes, walked outside, and just slept on the patio furniture." Rome, I can never do whiskey again and never will. I mean, what are you going to do? Everybody's got that story, man. Everybody's got that liquor they got to stay away from. It's Romeo, it's Hot 94.1.

out of 12.1, the rhythm of the valley, it's Romeo. So we're talking about liquor, man. There's some booze that you just got to stay away from, right? Whiskey, tequila. I don't know if vodka makes you crazy, but everybody's got some sort of drink or some sort of liquor that, man, you turn into a different person. For some, it's the better. For some, you guys are, you know, happy-go-lucky, buying everybody everything. For some of you, you get a little nutty. Some of you ladies, you get a little drunk and you start getting a little frisky, or you start getting a little, you know, clothes start coming off. You're ready to jump into bed. I mean, everybody has something. I think everybody has some sort of liquor that changes them. RD 42547-7. Hey, Romeo, I'm a little older now, but back in the day when I was younger, it was always a wine cooler. Damn, how old are you? And do you drink wine? Do they still make wine coolers? It was always a wine cooler that would make me want to, you know, get a little frisky I can't tell you how many times I was at a pool party and the wine coolers came out. After a few of them, things would start slipping out. Women love to take off their tops, by the way. I mean, I can't tell you how many times I've been somewhere and the alcohol's flowing. And women love to take off their tops, and they really do after a couple of, well, apparently Bartles and James wine coolers. I don't know. Was it Bartles and James? What was the wine cooler? Do they still make wine coolers? Wasn't it Bartles and James? Was that the most famous wine cooler? Azima. Was Azima a wine cooler? I don't remember. The only reason I remember the wine coolers is because my aunts, my dad's sisters used to drink them. And I remember when, during the summertime, when I'd be at my grandma's house visiting, they would all be out at the pool, sitting by the pool drinking those Bartles and James. I think it was Bartles and James. I can't remember. RD 42547-7, but it is true. You don't know how many parties are happening, either

tomorrow or Saturday how many pool parties there are going to be with tops coming off. One, everybody will be a little uptight, and then once something, the tequila will come out. The what do you guys drink now? I can't think of the name. I can picture the can right now. The White Claws will come out, and the other one that you guys drink, I can't picture. It's that yellow and blue can. It's a white can with yellow and blue, and women will start taking off their tops. It'll just happen. It's Romeo. 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

0: shame, ladies, do your thing. 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
1: You know, Missy feels super duper, but Prince couldn't get me change my name. Papa, Hooter can't tell you slave again, no sign. Picture Black saying, oh yeah.

0: All right. 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What's going on?
1: Romeo, I think you're thinking about buzz balls.
0: Buzz? No. Buzz balls they have now.
1: That's what I'm saying. That's what they're all drinking now.
0: You know, some of those buzz balls have like four different alcohols in them. No wonder why these women are getting trashed. And

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1: naked.
0: And as skinny as girls, we drink them.
1: No. I got. What's going on? What's all that noise in the background?
0: Oh, I'm at the car wash.
1: Oh, my God.
0: I gotta get right for the weekend.
1: I ain't gonna argue with you. Get it right. All right.
0: I'm listening. I'm sitting here. I'm trying
1: to get. All right, man. Later. I can't with him, man. What do you do? Are you the old car wash where you spray it yourself? All right, 842-547-7. So what, Big Boy, tell me, what was it, Big Boy? Seagram's? Was it Seagram's? What were wine coolers back in the day? Was it Seagram's or Bartles and James? Seagram's. I don't remember. All right, 842-547-7. Hey, Rome. We shall see on Saturday what happens when I break out tequila and whiskey. Oh, yeah. I will not be there for that, my friend. A friend of mine, one of the barbecues I'm going to, one of the pool parties I'm going to, might be a template for too much alcohol and tops coming off. I won't be there for the tequila and the whiskey. All right. 842-547-7. Gosh, I wish Seagram 7. No, Seagram 7's a liquor. Big Boy said Seagram's was the wine cooler back in the day. I thought it was Bartles and James. Maybe I'm wrong. I don't know. How many of you got some Boone's Farms, though? And then what happened after a bottle of Boone's? RD42547-7. And how many of you are going to a party on Saturday for 4th of July and you already know what's going to happen? You already know what Theo's going to get too drunk, what Thea's going to get mad. You already know what friends are going to get in an argument because he got too drunk, she got lit up and wanted to take off her top. You guys already know, right? How many of you already know what's going to happen at your party and you're still going to have it? Romeo, it's Hot 94.1.
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1: I don't even want one number from the Bollies. Romeo, let me get these text messages real quick. Hey, Rome, ain't no laws on the White Claws, Rome. Yeah, White Claws will get some women naked. You ain't lying about that. Hey, Rome, for me, it's Crown Royal. Oh, I love Crown. Crown is so good. I drank so much one night when I was out in Arkansas at a bonfire, and there was 8 hours I don't remember. That's funny. Rome, Zima can still taste them. Oh, God, Zima was awful. Boy, we drank some terrible alcohol back in the day. Bartles and James was popular wine cooler back in the day. That's what I thought. I think my aunts used to drink Bartles and James. I do remember a Seagram's, though. Wait, somebody sent me a picture. Bartles and James, you got Pina Colada, Fuzzy Navel, Strawberry, Exotic Berry, Margarita. What else you got here? Pomegranate, Raspberry. Huh. I can't read that one. That one's Sangria. Oh, yeah, Bartles and James. I thought Bartles and James was a wine cooler. I thought I remembered that correctly. All right, 842-547-7. Anyway, you guys are going to be out your

0: You guys are going to be out at your pool parties. 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Stay safe. Don't get in too much trouble with your wife or your husband or, you know.
1: Yeah.
0: Maintain your level-headedness with the liquor that you drink, okay? Romeo, it's on 4.1. Just a

0: Good with the valleys, Romeo. Good morning, y'all. What's going on?
1: What's up, Rome? Seahawk Lou, man.
0: What up, Lou?
1: Hey, Rome. I've been thinking of the question you asked. You know, which one you want to stay away from?
0: Yeah.
1: I don't think I've met my match yet, Rome. Like, there's nothing I can stay away from, and I don't know if that's a bad thing or a good thing, Rome.
0: First of all, look, Luis. You drink those beatboxes. I've seen you on those beatboxes. You shouldn't be drinking as much of those as you do. I know every guy thinks they can handle their liquor. And you're just another dumbass who thinks he handles his liquor. Put your wife on the phone. Let me talk to her.
1: She knows. She knows I can handle it.
0: No. You think you can handle it. Every dumbass guy thinks he can handle it. I didn't do nothing. Nothing happened to me. What happened? I remember everything. No, you don't. So stop acting like there's no liquor you can't handle.
1: There's no liquor I can't handle yet, Rome.
0: First of all, you drink beatboxes. You don't even drink real liquor. That's like a Capri Sun on Adderall. You don't know what you're doing. Come on now.
1: Come on, Rome.
0: You can't handle real booze.
1: The tequilas, I'll take any of those. I'll take a 40 even when it's hot, you know what I mean?
0: Even when it's hot.
1: Like, it doesn't even got to be ice cold. It could be, you know, right off the cabinet and just, it won't faze me, man, you know?
0: All right, get out of here.
1: All right.
0: Lou don't know what he's talking about.

0: Rome. That Jose Cuervo Gold Especial is the crazy Mexican with no feelings. Yeah, nobody should ever drink Jose Cuervo. Ever. Ever. Hey, Rome, how could everybody forget about Mad Dog 2021? Gosh, it's been a long time because it's been a long time. Do they still make Mad Dog 2021? I don't know if they do. There were a lot of bad, a lot. I think the Buzz Balls might be the equivalent of, the equivalent to just bad alcohol. Nobody should be drinking a Buzz Ball. Nobody should be drinking Jose Cuervo. Nobody should be drinking Mad Dog. I think nobody should be drinking a Buzz Ball. I mean, there's just some terrible liquors out there that were really, nobody should be drinking a Beatbox. Oh my God. Yeah. Throw me a Todd 94.1.
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7: 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At Just Swing It. Swing like a boss. Eat like a king. 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

0: I think the 4.1, the rhythm of the valley. It's Romeo. Good morning, Al. What's going on?
1: Hey, what's up, Rom?
2: Hey, Ruben. What up, man?
1: Man, what's wrong with T-Hawk? Who? He needs to get out of the juice aisle and go to the liquor aisle so if he wants to start talking.
2: Yeah, he actually doesn't know what he's talking about.
1: Hey, he barely graduated from drinking that Mont apple juice, Rom. Now he upgraded to the regular one and he thinks he's doing something.
2: All right.
1: Hey, but I bet you his old lady can handle the alcohol better than him, Rom.
0: Oh, I don't know about all that.
1: She drinks straight liquor, Rome. She don't drink that beatbox stuff. That's all T-Hawk.
2: I don't know what she drinks. All right.
1: Yeah. Later, bro.
2: Later.
0: Yeah, what's going on? All right, there you go. I guess that person's already on the liquor already. RD 4254-7-7. Hey, good morning, Rome. Gilrod here. Did you ever try Crazy Horse? Yeah, of course I've tried Crazy Horse. Anybody as dumb as I am, tried Crazy Horse at some point. What did Big Boy send me? Seagram's, Rome, Smirnoff, Bartles and James, Strawberry Hill, Cisco, just to name a few, all on the shelf at the Tip Top Liquors on Mount Vernon and California. No idea, no ID needed, cash and carry. Oh, okay, I don't know. I don't think that's true. They take IDs. Come on now. I was just trying to think now that Big Boy sent me that. I was just trying to remember the last time Big Boy was wasted. It was so funny. All right, 842547-7. I think it was malt liquor. Man stuff was rough. Yeah, that Crazy Horse was crazy. All right, 842547-7. I just want you guys to know, by the way, tomorrow, I guess, is a holiday. I guess we got tomorrow off, but I'm going to come in and work, okay? For all of you that have to work tomorrow, I'm coming into work even though the company told me I could have the day off as I want. So don't think I don't go that extra mile for you guys. It's out of the 4.1.

0: 94.1, what's going on?
1: Big Rome. This is Big Boy.
0: What up, Big Boy?
1: Man, let's end this note, you know what I mean? And let's get the party started, bro, you know what I mean? No more fighting, no bickering. No, he can't handle this. No, he can't handle that, you know what I mean? Just crack you open a cold one and enjoy the weekend. What's the fighting about?
0: That booze, man. I'm going to a pool party tomorrow afternoon. Or Saturday afternoon, man, that could get straight out of hand.
1: that's what you're looking forward to. You want that to happen.
0: No, I'm not going to be there for that part of the festivities. I'm going to be long gone before that happens.
1: We're looking for, you know what I mean, a deja vu of the Romeo cruise. You know what I'm saying?
0: That's about what's going to happen at this party, I think, after about 6 o'clock. I think once the tequila and the whiskey comes out, I'll be long gone before that, though.
2: Dead with Romeo in the morning.

0: Gossip.
1: Yeah.
0: 411.
2: Yeah. And all the latest tabloid bullshit.
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7: For Thursday, July 2nd, 2026, Taylor Swift's wedding to Travis Kelce is getting bigger and bigger. She's already got a massive castle and a white staircase, but it looks like Taylor Swift's love story won't be complete without adding a gazebo into the mix. Apparently, there's video of crews loading what appears to be a gazebo into Madison Square Garden just days ahead of the huge 1,000-person event the pop star is throwing for her wedding with Travis Kelce. 1,000 people, huh? That's a lot of people going to your wedding. I guess she was making the rounds before the Madison Square Garden wedding, heading over to her best friend Gigi Hadid's place. There's video of her arriving. Taylor's SUV pulls up to Gigi's pad on Wednesday, but she waited inside the ride until the garage door closed, maintaining an air of secrecy that is surrounding the wedding. What are they pulling out all the stops for their high security wedding celebrating at Madison Square Garden? Money is clearly no object, but I guess some of the business owners around the garden are a little upset about it. One business owner on West 31st Street is livid, saying it's unacceptable for streets to be closed near MSG because it will prevent folks from coming in for what would have normally been a busy weekend if Taylor wasn't getting married. There are World Cup games in a holiday weekend for America's 250th birthday, so I guess they believe they're going to lose a lot of business. They're probably right about that. Taylor Swift and Travis Kelce's wedding is just days away. A-listers appear to be popping up in New York. Sabrina Carpenter and Ed Sheeran, I guess they may be on the guest list since they're seen around town. Soulja Boy's doesn't pay what he owes. If he doesn't pay what he owes his ex soon, his current $4.2 million debt is going to pop off by about $1,000 in daily interest. Apparently, the rapper's Jane Doe is still looking to collect her debt or her money with a $1,165 daily interest if he doesn't pay her. Taylor Frankie Paul's ex-husband Tate just got denied on his bid for an emergency restraining order, a move her side believes was masterminded by her other ex, Dakota Mortensen. A judge found many of the allegations being used in Tate's temporary restraining order request, listing concerns for their two children, were based on hearsay and lacked corroborational evidence. Lil Wayne was a no-show in his concert in Maine the other night, and fans are obviously pissed because he pulled this stunt again. Weezy was supposed to play the Bangor waterfront with special guest 2 Chainz and was scheduled to take the stage at 10:45 p.m., but minutes after the scheduled start time, the crowd was told he wasn't coming. That was just a local report. Let's see, Surviving Earth, the Americas, that's really much. You got some World Cup soccer, that's all new on television tonight.
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It's Hot 94.1. If I'm grilling, I'm chilling. Is that your motto? If so, you got to tell Romeo, what is your barbecue etiquette for the 4th of July? And who's the most

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And that codes to cue to call, you know the one that you've been waiting for all day long, because you didn't win tickets for Romeo or with Romeo. I got it coming up this hour. Be chance to win Magic Mountain and Hurricane Harbor tickets. Keep

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9: 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At Just Wing It. Swing like a boss. Eat like a king. 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
4: 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Like, this is crazy.

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4: 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If you believe that more good things happen than bad, don't you get on the internet? 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It's like the news. You guys don't remember the news. When the news would show you 10 stories a night, 9 of them were bad or negative, and 1 was positive. The last story of the news. Oh, and in a lighter note to end it. Yeah. No, there's way more. There's still way more good people in this world than there are bad people.
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Surprise. 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Yes, AGZ. 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

0: 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Yeah.
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2: 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Yeah. Boom. Hey, bro, yeah, hey, jump, jump.

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We're still hooking you up next week, all week long. Hot 94 days of summer. 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

Yeah. I get those goosebumps every time, yeah. 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

there in your life that loves the barbecue, this is probably their theme song, because, you know, 4th of July weekend is their time to shine. They go into the store, they're like, spend that. Yep, yep, I want them ribs, spend that. 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
6: 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At Just Swing It. Swing like a boss. Eat like a king. 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
0: Yeah, did you know that the average person has 4 to 6 dreams per night? I guess I'm not average because I never remember any of my dreams. I'm a tidbit jealous, honestly. 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Yeah!
2: 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Who the f*** is you? 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

0: It's your boy, Baby Jesus, a.k.a. 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
1: Who you with?
0: On the couch with my favorite sinner. 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Even if I

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11: 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At Just Swing It. Swing like a boss. Eat like a king. 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

0: 94.1, the Rhythm of the Valley. It's Randy. Got the hot tickets going down right now. We are live from the Just Wing It studios. Hello.
1: Hello?
0: Who this?
1: Timothy.
0: Number 29.
1: Let's go.
0: Let's go.
1: Let's go.
0: All right, man. We got you hooked up. You're going to go out to Six Flags Magic Mountain and Hurricane Harbor.
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12: 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At Just Swing It. Swing like a boss. Eat like a king. 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